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guitar playing right here. Yeah, mama don't allow no guitar playing right here. I don't care what mama don't allow, I play my guitar anyhow. Mama don't allow no guitar playing right here. 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

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Here's a fruit for the crows to pluck, for the rain to gather.